Ah, you are fantastic. The good publicum, yeah? Oh, okay. Well, you know what? The next song was written by my outside front guy there, Tom Morrison, right? And it's called Move. It's really funky. So if you want to dance, dance, dance, yeah? Okay, move it.

Oh shit. Danke, danke, danke, danke, danke, danke, vielen Dank. Oh my God. You know, I wish that all of you could experience the feeling of being up here and listening to that. Thank you! Oh, dear, dear. Okay. Well, now we get to the title track of the new album that's on sale out front. It's called Between the Earth and the Stars.

That's it. Thank you so much. Can I have a look at a mark, please? Oh, another full house. Oh, fantastic. Thank you so much for all the support, you know, all these years. The first time I came to Berlin was in 1976. Hello, girls. There's so many familiar faces in here tonight. Coco, Lydia, Sophia, and these gorgeous boys in the front, and there, another one here. Everywhere, Regina. Anyway, okay, we're gonna do now another song from the new album, which, by the way, if you're interested, it's outside in the foyer. It's called Between the Earth and the Stars. And this beautiful song that I'm gonna do next was written by Barry Gibb for me. Oh my God, it's such a beautiful song. I think he wrote this about his brothers, you know, and his mother. Have a listen to the lyrics and see what you think. I love singing this. Here it is, Seven Waves. But I need a hero!

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Some of you don't know it, that's hurt me here. This is fear.

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It took us from cold, cold Sweden to hot, hot Hollywood.

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So tell me, what have I done to deserve this? What have I done to deserve this? What have I?

pour the drinks and crush the flowers. What have I done to deserve this? What have I done to deserve this? What have I, what have I, what have I,

What have I done to deserve this? What have I done to deserve this? Claire Uchima! It's rave classic time.

Everybody low with a love song that he made. Find the streetlight, steps out of the shade, says something like, "You and me, babe, how about it?" Juliet says, "Hey, it's Romeo. You nearly give me a heart attack.